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1: Hey, it's Phil Aubrey, current morning man at 92.1 City in Winnipeg, and forever a member of the Herd. I did two tours of duty in Lloydminster at the GOAT. First time, afternoon drive co-host with the great, and I mean great, Poncho Parker. Second time, host of the GOAT's Morning Breath with Jeremy Dodge and Rena J. Two of the most wonderful radio experiences in my life. I gotta be honest, though. The first time I was there, I wasn't married yet. I didn't have kids. Don't tell my family. But as you can imagine, that was unbelievable. Oh, my God. The partying, the music, the sports. What a great hockey town Lloydminster is. Happy 25th birthday to one of the most kick-ass radio stations in Canada.
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1: What's going on? It's Fearless Fred. 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

0: 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I have a garden with my kids. It's the best thing ever. If it wasn't for Lloydminster, I don't know if I would have found a love of gardening. They should put that on a sign when you're coming in off the Yellowhead. Welcome to Lloyd. You'll love the gardens.
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1: My name is Poncho Parker. 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
4: That's a good start. 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Do you want to open up the next vault?
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5: I'm going to stay, I think.
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4: 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I hate to do this to you, but we have to listen to the other vaults. 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
1: A diamond can make a statement. A diamond from Wainwright Jewelers makes a powerful one. It says this wasn't an impulse purchase. 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
1: Well, hello, I am Gruff Kishnowski. 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I remember in 2001 when we launched, how much fun that was. And then all the years I spent at the GOAT in Lloydminster, love the city. Happy 25, GOAT. You're looking fantastic for 25. We'll see how we look at 30. You might need a little nip and tuck there. But yeah, happy 25.
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1: My name is Doug Zakodnik. I was the first general manager of the GOAT when it launched in 2001. My most fondest memory of the GOAT is before it was the GOAT. We were at a golf tournament, and our program director at the time, Ryan Zimmerman, called me over to tell me he had this great new name for the radio station. And he said, we're going to call it the GOAT. I said, there's no way in the world. And I drove away. But anyhow, I was going down to do a market survey in Lloydminster, and I just stopped in at a friend's place at Edmonton, and I told him what we were thinking about calling the station, and his 11-year-old daughter went, cool. I called Ryan in not so many words, told him how lucky he was, and that's how the GOAT became the GOAT.
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New Evanescence, who will you follow on 106 on the Gout? Good morning, I'm Kaylee. Ooh, I am absolutely loving the $1,000 bankrupt billing contest. We're going to be running it again at 8:10. If you missed it yesterday, Melissa walked away with $134. Absolutely crushed it. She was two volts away from the buzzer. She did real good. If you think you can do even better, if you want to take your try at Bankrupt Billy, again, we're going to be playing at 8:10. You're listening for that cue to call. Be caller number six, and you can play. Troy Green.

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We got a couple things going on today. One, over at Border Paws Animal Shelter from 11 to 1 today, they're having a barbecue raising money for the animals. They say that they are in need. So if you want to support them and all the great work that they do and get yourself a lunch for only $5, go to Border Paws Animal Shelter from 11 until 1 today. They're even going to have some animals hanging out there. So you can get your pets in and, hey, get a lunch for a really good price.

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Coming up later today, the kids at Holy Rosary, they're having a farmer's market. 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And just every year, I'm like, wow, I couldn't have made that when I was in high school. It's happening from 3:30 to 7. It's open to the public. We got all the details on our community calendar at mylaidminsternow.com.

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1: I'm Justin Goulet. Several Lloydminster community groups are sharing in about $10,000 in donations from the Lloydminster Lions. The funds will support organizations including the Olive Tree, the St. Mary's Elementary Playground Project, the Lloydminster Region Health Foundation, the Spark Foundation, Lloydminster Minor Hockey, and Torrent Taekwondo. Along with the Kiwanis Music Festival, the Lions also donated to the Alberta Diabetes Institute. Torrent Taekwondo athletes are now working toward a trip to Spain for the World Cup. One member who recently competed at Worlds in Croatia says community support helps keep athletes motivated through training. Meanwhile, the Kiwanis Music Festival saw more than 450 entries this year, with several local performers now advancing to provincial and national competitions. The Lloydminster Lions are gearing up for a busy summer with fundraisers and a call for local support. The group's fifth annual golf tournament is set for June 12th, followed by the Crown and Anchor fundraiser at the Lloyd X Fair from July 9th to 11th. At the same time, the Lions are looking for local families to help host 37 international students arriving in early July for the Lions camp. Billet families are needed from July 5th to 11th and again from July 19th to 25th before the students return home. Organizers say hosting is a rewarding experience and helps make the program possible. Anyone interested can contact the Lloydminster Lions through social media or by email at lloydminsterlions@gmail.com. And during Canada Road Safety Week, Saskatchewan RCMP stopped over 5,000 vehicles and found safety concerns in nearly 2 out of every 5. Between May 12th and 18th, officers checked 5,271 vehicles across the province, with 2,013 drivers charged, suspended, ticketed, or warned. That included 50 impaired driving charges, along with dozens of license suspensions for alcohol and drug use. Police also issued hundreds of tickets for aggressive driving, distracted driving, and failing to wear seatbelts. The RCMP says the results highlight ongoing risks on Saskatchewan roads and stress the importance of safe driving habits year-round. For these stories and more, you can visit our website, MyLloydMinsterNow.com.
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3: Blue Jays, they have a game against Baltimore. That'll be at 4:35. Okay, yesterday we had the Hurricanes and Canadians play. Spoiler alert, Hurricanes won that game 4-0. So now we have game 5 coming up tomorrow. We have the Hurricanes leading that one 3-1. So it's do or die for the Canadians. That'll be happening tomorrow at 6.
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0: Ghost roads and weather.
3: The Highway 16 construction going eastbound just before the Highway 17 intersection is all done. Hell yeah. We do have the downtown construction that is going on right now. That's on 50th Street. There is signs in place for that. Today we have a mix of sun and cloud. Another risk of thunderstorm. That one last night was wild. I have 32 degrees, could feel closer to 35 with the Humidex. Right now, it's 15.
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0: Kaylee here for 106.1 The Go, and I'm with Chelsea from Four to Paws Animal Shelter. Chelsea, what do you guys got going on today?
1: We have a barbecue. So it's going to be held by Swift Net and Willcraft. They are doing it all for us. We're super excited, super grateful. Hopefully get some good income for the shelter, which we desperately need. And speaking of, it is going to be at the shelter, so there's going to be adoptable animals around. If you come after 12, the shelter will be open and you can say hi to all of the cats and dogs. They're going to be coming in and out for their walks and bathroom breaks, so you'll probably get to say hi to them then too.
0: 11 to 1, just outside Border Paws Animal Shelter.
1: Yes, and it's $5 for a burger and a pop.
0: Where else are you going to find that?
1: Seriously, right? It's such a good deal. 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
0: And the nice weather, and you get to say hi to the animals. 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

We are less than an hour away from our $1,000 Bankrupt Billy contest. That's going to be starting up right after the 8 a.m. news. Be listening for that cue to call. Once you hear it, it'll literally say, hey, be caller number 6. Call our number 780-875-1061.

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1: I'm Justin Goulet. Several Lloydminster community groups are sharing in about $10,000 in donations from the Lloydminster Lions. The funds will support organizations including the Olive Tree, the St. Mary's Elementary Playground Project, the Lloydminster Region Health Foundation, the Spark Foundation, Lloydminster Minor Hockey, and Torrent Taekwondo, along with the Kiwanis Music Festival. The Lions also donated to the Alberta Diabetes Institute. Torrent Taekwondo athletes are now working toward a trip to Spain for the World Cup. One member who recently competed at Worlds in Croatia says community support helps keep athletes motivated through training. Meanwhile, the Kiwanis Music Festival saw more than 450 entries this year, with several local performers now advancing to provincial and national competitions. The Lloydminster Lions are gearing up for a busy summer with fundraisers and a call for local support. The group's fifth annual golf tournament is set for June 12th, followed by the Crown and Anchor fundraiser at the Lloyd X Fair from July 9th to 11th. At the same time, the Lions are looking for local families to help host 37 international students arriving in early July for the Lions camp. Billet families are needed from July 5th to 11th and again from July 19th to 25th before the students return home. Organizers say hosting is a rewarding experience and helps make the program possible. Anyone interested can contact the Lloydminster Lions through social media or by email at lloydminsterlions@gmail.com. And during Canada Road Safety Week, Saskatchewan RCMP stopped over 5,000 vehicles and found safety concerns in nearly 2 out of every 5. Between May 12th and 18th, officers checked 5,271 vehicles across the province, with 2,013 drivers charged, suspended, ticketed, or warned. That included 50 impaired driving charges, along with dozens of license suspensions for alcohol and drug use. Police also issued hundreds of tickets for aggressive driving, distracted driving, and failing to wear seatbelts. The RCMP says the results highlight ongoing risks on Saskatchewan roads and stress the importance of safe driving habits year-round. For these stories and more, you can visit our website, MyLloydMinsterNow.com.
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3: All right, we got the Blue Jays. They are going up against Baltimore today. That's at 4:35. And just, hey, a heads up, if you didn't catch the game last night, Hurricanes Canadiens, our only Canadian team in the NHL playoffs right now, they went head-to-head. Spoiler alert, Hurricanes won that 4-0. So now we're going into Game 5, where the Hurricanes are leading that series 3-1, but that game won't be until tomorrow at 6.
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3: If you spot anything on the roads, you can let us know by calling or texting 780-875-1061. They have finished the construction Highway 16 eastbound just before the Highway 17 intersection, and they are working away downtown here on 50th Street. There are signs in place. Anything else, though, let us know. A mix of sun and cloud. We do have another risk of a thunderstorm later on today. A high of 32 degrees. It'll feel closer to 35 with the humidity. Right now, it's already 18.
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Ooh, nerves are starting to set in for me. We have our $1,000 Bankrupt Billy contest coming up just after the 8 a.m. news. 8:10, we shall be playing that. And even though I am not the one playing or get money or anything, I still get nervous. My hands are already sweating. It's so much fun and it's so nerve-wracking. It's going to be awesome. Be listening for the cue to call. That'll be after the 8 a.m. news. They will say, hey, give us a call. Be caller six. Whoever's caller six, they will be playing our $1,000 Bankrupt Billy contest. I'm so excited. Melissa yesterday walked away with $134. Not a bad little chunk of change. Maybe that's what it is for you today. Maybe, just maybe. It's $1,000. We're going to have to wait and find out. So be listening. Save our number now if you want, 780-875-1061. But wait for that cue to call. Here's Cold Shot on the go.

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1: I'm Justin Goulet. Several Lloydminster community groups are sharing in about $10,000 in donations from the Lloydminster Lions. The funds will support organizations including the Olive Tree, the St. Mary's Elementary Playground Project, the Lloydminster Region Health Foundation, the Spark Foundation, Lloydminster Minor Hockey, and Torrent Taekwondo. Along with the Kiwanis Music Festival, the Lions also donated to the Alberta Diabetes Institute. Torrent Taekwondo athletes are now working toward a trip to Spain for the World Cup. One member who recently competed at Worlds in Croatia says community support helps keep athletes motivated through training. Meanwhile, the Kiwanis Music Festival saw more than 450 entries this year, with several local performers now advancing to provincial and national competitions. The Lloydminster Lions are gearing up for a busy summer with fundraisers and a call for local support. The group's fifth annual golf tournament is set for June 12th, followed by the Crown and Anchor fundraiser at the Lloyd X Fair from July 9th to 11th. At the same time, the Lions are looking for local families to help host 37 international students arriving in early July for the Lions camp. Billet families are needed from July 5th to 11th and again from July 19th to 25th before the students return home. Organizers say hosting is a rewarding experience and helps make the program possible. Anyone interested can contact the Lloydminster Lions through social media or by email at lloydminsterlions@gmail.com. And during Canada Road Safety Week, Saskatchewan RCMP stopped over 5,000 vehicles and found safety concerns in nearly 2 out of every 5. Between May 12th and 18th, officers checked 5,271 vehicles across the province, with 2,013 drivers charged, suspended, ticketed, or warned. That included 50 impaired driving charges, along with dozens of license suspensions for alcohol and drug use. Police also issued hundreds of tickets for aggressive driving, distracted driving, and failing to wear seatbelts. The RCMP says the results highlight ongoing risks on Saskatchewan roads and stress the importance of safe driving habits year-round. For these stories and more, you can visit our website, MyLloydMinsterNow.com.
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3: Last night, we had the one Canadian team playing in the playoffs going up against the Hurricanes. And yes, I am talking about the Canadians. Unfortunately, spoiler alert, Hurricanes did win their game. Now we're moving on to Game 5, Canadians-Hurricanes. That's not happening until tomorrow. They'll be at 6 o'clock. It is do or die for the Canadians to stay in the NHL playoffs. We also have some baseball happening today. Blue Jays, they're going up against Baltimore. That will be at 4:35.
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2: Ghost roads and weather.
3: I got some good news. They have finished the construction on Highway 16 eastbound just before the Highway 17 intersection. Bad news, we have downtown construction that has started. So that is happening on 50th Street and there is signs in place. Anything else on the roads drivers should know about, let me know. Pass along that word. 780-875-1061 is our number. We're looking at a mix of sun and cloud for today. There is still a heat warning in effect for how warm it is. Today, the high is 32, could feel closer to 35 with the Humidex. Taking a look at tomorrow, by the way, Friday, let's go. It's going to be mainly cloudy. Looks like it's going to be a rainy day. Also a risk of a thunderstorm as well. A high of 28 for tomorrow. Could feel like 32 with the Humidex as well, though. Right now, it's 18.
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0: In an office? What are you doing right now?
1: I'm outside.
0: Oh, okay. Okay. So you're just looking like you're on your phone.
1: Yep.
0: People have no idea you could potentially win $1,000.
1: Nope, they have no idea.
0: Ooh, are you nervous at all?
1: A little bit.
0: A little bit? That's cool. I'm definitely nervous. I don't know why. I'm sweating bullets over here. This game freaks me out a little bit, but it's going to be awesome. I think we should start by opening Vault 1. Are you ready for that?
1: Absolutely.
0: Okay, let's do it. Here we go.
2: $61.
0: Whoa. I think that's our biggest Vault 1 we've had.
1: Better keep going.
0: Yeah, okay. Do you have a game plan, by the way? Like, are you like, I'm going to stop at this number, I'm going to stop at this vault, anything like that?
1: Not really. I didn't really expect to get in.
0: Okay, cool. All right, let's do Vault 2, risking $61.
2: $86.
0: Whoa.
1: Better go one more.
0: We better. Okay. You're not stressed at all, hey? You're like, all right, let's go again. All right, here's Vault 3, risking $86.
2: $177.
0: That's some big money right there.
1: It is. I'll do one more.
0: You're just going to keep saying that, hey, one more.
1: Well, I don't know. We'll try one more and see.
0: Okay. Here is Vault 4, risking $177, by the way.
2: $209.
0: Ooh, 200. What would you do with 200 bucks?
1: Oh, probably put it on my credit card.
0: Ooh, that's a good one. How are we feeling?
1: We'll go one more.
0: Okay. The old Clayton game here. Hey, just one more. Okay. Here is Vault 5, risking $209.
2: $540.
1: Oh, boy. I better stop there.
0: Yeah.
1: I want to go one more, but I think I'm going to stop there.
0: Yeah, because that would suck. You risk $540.
1: Absolutely.
0: Okay, you're going to take the money?
1: Yep.
0: All right, let's do it.
1: Nice.
0: Except for now, Clayton, we have to listen to all the votes that you could have opened up.
1: I know.
0: I wanted to say, like, what would you be really sad for? But I feel like anything more than your 540 would kind of be a bummer, hey? But hey, still, yeah. $540, that's sick. Is that all going on the credit card, or are you going to treat yourself a little bit?
1: I might treat myself a little bit.
0: Yeah. Okay, let's listen to Vault 6.
2: $612.
1: Boy.
0: That's not too much of a jump. That wasn't too bad. We're trying to stay positive because this was stuck. Okay, here's Vault 7.
2: $681.
1: Oh boy.
0: I don't like that. That's going up quite a bit. Okay, here's Vault 8.
2: $734.
1: I should have kept going.
0: I know. But hey, you could have also lost your $540, which would have sucked way more.
1: It would have, yeah.
0: Oh, okay, here's Vault 9.
2: $799.
0: What an odd amount.
1: Boy.
0: I know. Okay, here's Vault 10.
2: $873.

0: it's going to go all the way.
1: Do you think so?
0: I don't know.
1: Okay, let's open up the next vault. This is Vault 11.
2: $1,000.
1: Oh, I'm so sorry, Clayton.
0: Hey, $500 is still a good chunk of change.
1: Let's go. What's, besides, you know, the credit card, what little sweet treat do you think you're going to get yourself?
0: Oh, I'm going to take the missus out for supper tonight.
1: That's well played. Hell yeah. Well, Clayton, I think you did really well. Walking away with $540, I think you did awesome.
0: Thank you.
1: You're welcome. I'm going to throw you back on hold, okay? Don't go anywhere.
0: Okay.
1: Yeah. Ooh. We reached $1,000 today. But hey, you know what? You know what? It could have like gotten the buzzer at any point. So I think Clayton did such a good job walking away with $540. That is awesome. We are going to play once again tomorrow. That'll be at 8:10.
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0: Oh, hello there. I'm Kaylee. Ooh, we just played our $1,000 Bankrupt Billy contest. And unfortunately, today was the $1,000 day. And I say unfortunately because Clayton walked away with $540. Said, no, we're going to call it like $540. That's good. I was chatting to Clayton just after, and he said this.
1: I told my swamper if I got in, I was going to go all the way. I should have stuck with that plan.
0: Oh, no. Sometimes, you know, you're just so surprised you get in that you're just like, oh, okay, I don't know. Everything you thought you were going to do, you just throw right out the window. It's an intense game. I'm so excited. We are going to be doing this once again tomorrow. So be listening. We have a cue to call in. 780-875-1061 is our number. That'll be happening in just after 8 a.m. And we're going to do this all again tomorrow. He's right here right now. It's on 1061 The Go.

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1: I'm Justin Goulet. Several Lloydminster community groups are sharing in about $10,000 in donations from the Lloydminster Lions. The funds will support organizations including the Olive Tree, the St. Mary's Elementary Playground Project, the Lloydminster Region Health Foundation, the Spark Foundation, Lloydminster Minor Hockey, and Torrent Taekwondo. Along with the Kiwanis Music Festival, the Lions also donated to the Alberta Diabetes Institute. Torrent Taekwondo athletes are now working toward a trip to Spain for the World Cup. One member who recently competed at Worlds in Croatia says community support helps keep athletes motivated through training. Meanwhile, the Kiwanis Music Festival saw more than 450 entries this year, with several local performers now advancing to provincial and national competitions. The Lloydminster Lions are gearing up for a busy summer with fundraisers and a call for local support. The group's fifth annual golf tournament is set for June 12th, followed by the Crown and Anchor fundraiser at the Lloyd X Fair from July 9th to 11th. At the same time, the Lions are looking for local families to help host 37 international students arriving in early July for the Lions camp. Billet families are needed from July 5th to 11th and again from July 19th to 25th before the students return home. Organizers say hosting is a rewarding experience and helps make the program possible. Anyone interested can contact the Lloydminster Lions through social media or by email at lloydminsterlions@gmail.com. And during Canada Road Safety Week, Saskatchewan RCMP stopped over 5,000 vehicles and found safety concerns in nearly 2 out of every 5. Between May 12th and 18th, officers checked 5,271 vehicles across the province, with 2,013 drivers charged, suspended, ticketed, or warned. That included 50 impaired driving charges, along with dozens of license suspensions for alcohol and drug use. Police also issued hundreds of tickets for aggressive driving, distracted driving, and failing to wear seatbelts. The RCMP says the results highlight ongoing risks on Saskatchewan roads and stress the importance of safe driving habits year-round. For these stories and more, you can visit our website, MyLloydMinsterNow.com.
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3: Okay, so maybe not the best night for the Canadians yesterday. They went up against the Hurricanes, and unfortunately they lost that game for nothing. So now they have the night off, but they are going up against each other again tomorrow. That is going to be at 6 o'clock. It is do or die for the Canadians so they can stay in the playoffs. We'll see what happens. It is game 5. They are leading, Hurricanes are leading that series 3-1. We also have some baseball later on today. Blue Jays up against Baltimore. They'll be at 4:35.
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3: We got that construction downtown on 50th Street going on. There are some signs in place. Anything else, let us know. 780-875-1061. We do have a heat warning in effect right now because it's going to be warm. It's going to get up to 32 as a high. Could feel closer to 35 with the Humidex. We do have another risk of a thunderstorm overnight, especially tomorrow. Looks like tomorrow's going to be a very cloudy, rainy day, but still going to be really warm. So a high of 28 for tomorrow, feeling closer to 32. Right now, though, it's 20 degrees.
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1: Hey, good morning. I'm Kaylee. It's just after 9 o'clock. Let's play some Hurdle. This is where we try and figure out a song, an instrument or two at a time, kind of like Wordle, but with songs and with the herd. All we know is the year the song was released. Today, it's 1994. It's a good year, 1994. Let's listen to what it could be. Drums and sound effect, it says. Okay.

Oh, is it Weezer? Because don't they have talking? Oh, we have a text already. Nixon, I know, it's not Ballroom Blitz. I always think, anytime like the drum is a little bit faster, I'm like, oh, Ballroom Blitz, automatically. It's got to be Weezer, though, this time around, right? Oh, what's the one with talking in the beginning? Oh, I can't even think of it. I just know it's the Weezer song. Maybe. We'll see. If you think you know what the song could be, text in, okay? The Northwind Radio text line, it's 780-875-1061.

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9: Okay. I think we know what the song is. If you didn't hear, this is what we are working with thus far. A song from 1994. This is going to give us absolutely nothing. But then there's a sound effect that comes in, and it gives it all away.

Yeah. The chatting. As soon as I heard that, I thought, Weezer. But you know when you have a moment where you're talking to someone about like a movie or a book you read and they're like, oh, tell me about it. And then everything you know about that just goes out the window. I had that moment. But shout out to my buddy Sean here who remembered the song. Because as soon as I said Weezer, I said, I don't know any Weezer songs actually. But Weezer said, Sean says, you're talking about Buddy Holly from Weezer. Hell yeah, let's put that in. Weezer, Buddy Holly, it's there. Ready? 3, 2, 1. Oh, it wasn't that one.

Okay, it is a Weezer song, though. Weezer, we got a little confused. That's okay. Okay, it's not Island in the Sun. It ain't Buddy Holly. It's either Say It Ain't So, Say It Ain't So, or Undone, the sweater song. I think it's the sweater song, no? I'm too scared to put in another song because I'm going to mess it up. Okay, I think it's the sweater song. You let me know if that is correct. 780-875-1061 is the Northwind Radio text line. Let me know. Breaking the law. It's on the go.

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Okay, shout out to Josh and Justin. They said, yeah, it is the sweater song. So let's guess that. Weezer. I knew it was Weezer. I couldn't remember which one. Undone, the sweater song. I'm locking it in. 3, 2, 1. Yes! We did it. Let's add some more instruments while we're here. Yeah, okay. Okay, that sounds like the same thing. Now with the voice.

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We did it. I knew it was the slower one. I just couldn't get the name. So shout out Josh and Justin. Also had Jason texting in. All the J's texting in. I love that. All right, high fives all around. We got another hurdle solved. We'll do this again tomorrow. Here's Youngblood with Zombie. It's on 106.1 The Goat.

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0: Kaylee here for 106.1 The Go, and I'm with Chelsea from Border Paws Animal Shelter. Chelsea, what do you guys got going on today?
1: We have a barbecue. So it's going to be held by Swift Net and Will Craft. They are doing it all for us. We're super excited, super grateful. Hopefully get some good income for the shelter, which we desperately need. And speaking of, it is going to be at the shelter, so there's going to be adoptable animals around. If you come after 12, the shelter will be open and you can say hi to all of the cats and dogs. They're going to be coming in and out for their walks and bathroom breaks, so you'll probably get to say hi to them then too.
0: 11 to 1, just outside Border Paws Animal Shelter.
1: Yes, and it's $5 for a burger and a pop.
0: Where else are you going to find that?
1: Seriously, right? It's such a good deal. And like, we're going to have seating available too, so you can hang out and enjoy your burgers.
0: And the nice weather, and you get to say hi to the animals. Hell yeah.
1: It's all a win, honestly. Hopefully see you guys there.

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1: 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What? 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

All right, that will do for me today. I'm going to get out of here. Don't forget, over at Border Paws Animal Shelter, they are having a barbecue to raise money for themselves. And that is going to be starting up here at 11, going until 1, just outside of the Border Paws Animal Shelter. All right, I'm going to get out of here. You have yourself a great day. We have intern Justin heading in next.

blown wide open by Big Wreck on 106.1 The Goat. Good morning. My name is Justin, the brand new intern here at The Goat. And I got to give everyone a heads up, you know, the weather currently says it's 21. I can personally guarantee on my bike ride in the morning, it is significantly hotter than that. I don't know if it's because of the humidity from last night's thunderstorm, but you know, we're going to be reaching 30 degrees later today, which is sounding possibly a little dreadful with the humidity I just mentioned. But hey, let's get started with Linkin Park, Heavy is the Crown.

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11: 177 dollars.
10: That's some big money right there.
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Last night was one of those nights where the weather just kept waking me up over and over again. My name is Justin on 106.1 The Goat, and last night it was thundering pretty heavily at points, specifically during the 1 a.m. to 2 a.m. mark, and every time I felt like I finally drifted off, there'd be another loud roll that would just snap me back awake again. And you know, it's weird how quickly your brain goes from like asleep to fully alert when thunder hits like that. Like, you're not even gradually waking up, it's just like instant every time. Maybe I gotta set my alarm in the morning to that or something, you know? So I ended up kind of in that cycle all night where I'd fall asleep, get woken up by thunder, fall asleep, and repeat it way more times than I wanted to. And you know, the weird part is I feel like the thunder didn't even go on that long. You know, it was only like a 3-hour period, but you know, definitely one of those nights where the weather was just doing its own thing and I had to deal with it. How'd you deal with the thunder? Sleep through it, or you waking up like me? 780-875-1061. 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

Spirit in the Sky by Norman Greenbaum and the GOAT. My name is Justin, the brand new intern here, and do you struggle to sleep at night? You know, people always talk about struggling to sleep at night, but the reasons behind it are kind of all over the place. I was just talking about how I was struggling to sleep last night because of the thunder just waking me up, you know? But some people can't sleep because their mind just won't shut off, like they're replaying the entire day, or think about random things that don't even matter at 2 a.m. Other people, it's noise or just being uncomfortable in general, like the room never quite feeling right no matter what they do. And you know, for me, I don't usually struggle too much with actually falling asleep, but overheating is maybe the one thing that can mess with me. So I guess I'm really lucky in that sense, but there's just something about being too warm at night that makes it way too hard to actually get comfortable. So yeah, I think everyone's got their own specific reasons for keeping them up at night. What is yours? 780-875-1061. Let me know. Ozzy Osbourne with Mr. Crowley.

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All Along the Watchtower by Jimi Hendrix on 106.1 The GOAT. I've got a question for you. Do you like the fizz or I guess the carbonation in your drinks or no? Because I realize some people want their drinks as fizzy as physically possible. And honestly, I kind of get it. There's just something about a really cold carbonated drink that feels way more refreshing than something flat. You know, like the carbonation almost makes it feel colder somehow. And I didn't realize how much I liked it until you get water that's flat or something like that. And suddenly the whole drink just feels disappointing when it's like that. But then there's also people that absolutely hate carbonation too, which I definitely get, you know. Sometimes it's hard to drink with all the fizz and everything, but some people like purposely let the drink sit so the fizz disappears. So, I don't know. I think I'm definitely on the carbonation side of the debate. And hey, chime in. 780-875-1061. The GOAT.

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Armistice by Royal Tusk on the GOAT. My name is Justin, the brand new intern here. You know, people always talk about drinking more water, but honestly, I think pop clears pretty easily sometimes. Like yeah, water is important, obviously. But when you actually want something refreshing, because, I mean, lately it's been so hot, right? A cold pop just hits different, especially when it's ice cold too. You know, the sound when you open it, the carbonation, the first sip, it feels way more satisfying than water will ever, you know? And I know water's technically the smarter, the healthier option, but nobody gets excited about water the same, unless you're like a water fanatic, you know? That could be a thing, you know? I'm not judging. Nobody's thinking about a glass of water all afternoon, the way you randomly start craving one specific pop flavor, though, you know? So yeah, health-wise, water probably wins, but enjoyment-wise, you know, I'm taking pop every single day of the week. What's your favorite pop? Let me know. 780-875-1061. The GOAT. Come

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Shut It Out Loud by Kiss on The Goat. My name is Justin. And just a reminder to keep listening for The Goat's $1,000 Bankrupt Billy weekday mornings live on The Goat just after 8:10. When you hear the cue to call, you want to dial 780-875-1061 because that's your chance to get into the game and start opening vaults to see how much cash you can get your hands on. And the fun part is deciding whether you keep going or cash out, because the longer you stay in, the more pressure there is. If Billy catches you while you're trying to steal the cash, everything sitting in the vault disappears. There's up to $1,000 up for grabs each week, so there's definitely something on the line every morning. It's all part of celebrating 25 years of The Goat in the Border City, and big thanks goes out to all the local sponsors for helping make the whole thing possible. 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
1: Good afternoon. We're aiming for 32 degrees today, but there is rain in the forecast, just like we saw overnight last night, and Friday, Saturday, and Sunday going into next week as well. This is Jerry. Let's see what else is making the round. The Lloydminster Lions are gearing up for a busy summer with fundraisers and a call for your support. The group's fifth annual golf tournament is set for June 12th, followed by the Crown and Anchor fundraiser at the Lloyd X Fair from July 9th to the 11th. At the same time, the Lions are looking for local families to help host 37 international students arriving in early July for the Lions camp. Billet families are needed from July 5th to the 11th and again from July 19th to the 25th before the students return home. Organizers say hosting is a rewarding experience and helps make the program possible. Anyone interested can contact the Lloydminster Lions through social media on Facebook or email lloydminsterlions@gmail.com. Check your pocket change. The Royal Canadian Mint has issued a commemorative circulation loonie for the 2026 FIFA World Cup. It's a colorized coin, including a maple leaf mosaic emblem in shades of red, a soccer ball, the official World Cup emblem, and the names of the two Canadian host cities, Toronto and Vancouver. Canada's group stage games are being played at BMO Field in Toronto and BC Place, Vancouver. There's no word yet if there are any lucky loonies at the center spot. For these stories and more local news, you can go to MyLloydMinsterNow.com.
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1: Well, after last night, the Montreal Canadiens are facing elimination unless they can win all their remaining games in the East Conference Finals with Carolina. The Hurricanes put on a clinic in Montreal last night and shut out the Canadiens 4-0 to take a 3-1 lead in the series. The teams head back to Carolina tomorrow evening for Game 5. A win for Carolina will put an end to the Canadiens' run for the Stanley Cup this year. Meantime, the Vegas Golden Knights sitting pretty. They are awaiting the outcome of the Carolina-Montreal series to know who they will play in the Stanley Cup final. And at the Men's World Hockey Championships in Switzerland today, Canada scored in each period and held on to defeat the United States 4-0 to advance to the semifinals. Goalie Jet Graves was nothing short of sensational, as was Devin Cooley in the American goal, but Graves was two shots and two empty netters better. Meanwhile, Finland grabbed the two-goal first-period lead and marched to a 4-1 win over Czechia. This means Canada will play Finland in the semifinal on Saturday. Two other quarterfinal games are underway starting in this hour.
0: The Goat's Ag Report.
2: Youth across Alberta are being invited to share their passion for agriculture through public speaking this summer. The Alberta Young Speakers for Agriculture competition is returning for its 11th year in partnership with the Calgary Stampede Youth Agriculture Speaking Championships and Alberta Association of Agricultural Societies. Preliminary competitions will take place in Athabasca, Olds, and Calgary ahead of the finals during Stampede. The competition is open to youth between the ages of 11 and 24, with competitors vying for a share of $15,000 in prizes and the chance to advance to the national championships in Toronto. Organizer Eric Dahlke says participants get much more than just competition experience.
3: What I typically will hear from youth is just how exciting it is. Of course, they have the opportunity to win a cash prize as a part of the speaking competition.
2: Dahlke says the event also helps young people connect consumers with modern agriculture.
3: You'll be able to bridge some of that gap that we sometimes have in the agricultural business in terms of communicating.
2: Registration deadline is June 19th, with more information through the Calgary Stampede website. I'm Craig Lester, and this is Rural Roots Canada.
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1: 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Our number is 780-875-1061. That's the Northwind Radio text line for anything out of the ordinary. And here's a tip for you, because after the overnight rains, you want to check your downspouts and eave troughs and even the guttering in front of your home on the boulevard there on the sidewalk. Because I heard a situation involving a biker. He was slowing down, observing children playing in an area, and his front tire, back tire, run into some gravel on the road. And yeah, he did spill, unfortunately. So just that little tip there can help out everybody. We're aiming for 32 degrees today. It'll probably feel closer to 34 with the extra humidity. 17 is possible on the overnights with some more showers. So similar to what we saw overnight last night. And the 60% chance lingers into tomorrow, Friday. This is Jerry. Enjoy your afternoon.
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2: 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And corn's trading at $3.05 per metric ton. In the milling wheat markets, July Minneapolis futures are down 9 cents at $6.82, with local hard red spring bids for June-July movement at $8.25 per bushel. In the oil seeds, July canola futures gained $6.10 at $7.56.80 per ton or $17.16 per bushel. In the pulse markets, nearby red lentils are trading at 25 cents per pound and yellow peas remain at $8.25 per bushel. In the cattle markets, June live cattle are up $3.50 at $251.72 per 100 weight. 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

Nobody But You by the Sheepdogs on 106.1 The Goat. You know, Jason, one of the other announcers here, had a post up on the Facebook page talking about misspelled words in Canada and Alberta. And, you know, he brought up some pretty normal ones, but one of them was a bit more special than the rest. And give me a second to say that one, because I want to talk about the other ones. You know, one of the words was favorite. That was one that people struggled to spell, which is like, I guess I could let that slide, because, like, some people get confused whether they use the U or no U, right? Some people use it, some don't. The two I can definitely agree with that I heard was camouflage and pierogies. Because, like, if I was in a life or death situation and you told me to spell one of those two words, you know, it might be over for me. It might be over for me. But the special one that was specifically only misspelled in Alberta as well was the word silly. Silly. Come on, bro. What are we doing here, man? All right. Grace 2 by the Tragically Hip on The Go.

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0: Missed the bankrupt Billy Moolah? 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
9: Had to go one more.
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11: $177.
10: That's some big money right there.
9: It is. 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
10: You're just going to keep saying that, hey? 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
10: The old Clayton game here. 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
10: Here is Vault 5.
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Bones for the Crows by Nickelback on 106.1 The Goat. My name is Justin, the brand new intern. And, you know, everyone's got those words that just don't feel like they should be that hard to spell. But somehow, they always trip you up. We were talking about that post about misspelled words in Canada and Alberta. And, you know, for me, I've definitely had a few words I struggle with spelling over the years. You know, restaurant was a big one. I just couldn't spell restaurant. I figured it out now, though, you know. But I actually typed that word out a lot, and I just had to eventually nail it down. I also struggle with this especially still, you know. That one just doesn't add up to me. And it's funny because it's not even like the long, complicated words sometimes. It's just the ones you see and use all the time that sometimes just don't look right when you actually have to spell them out or write them out. Like, my friend told me he struggles with disappointment because he puts two S's, and it's like, you know, that one's a little weird, you know, even though it's a super normal word. So yeah, there's always a few words that just refuse to be automatic for some people, you know? What are the words you cannot spell? Northwind text line 780-875-1061. The GOAT.

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Mammoth with the spell on the goat. My name is Justin, the brand new intern here. And listen, it's hot outside, you know? And what better way to counter that than ice cream? Hear me out. One thing I weirdly enjoy doing is buying the most ridiculous ice cream flavor I can find whenever I'm at the store. Like, if there's a normal, you know, you got the normal option, vanilla, chocolate, strawberry, you know? And if that's beside something that looks completely unreal, like just out of this world, you know, I'm probably trying the out of this world one at least once. The most recent one I got was this yellow, pink, and blue ice cream flavor. I don't even know what it's called. That's how like weird it was. And it did. It actually looked concerning at first. It actually ended up being really good, though. Ended up being way better than I expected. And I think that's part of the fun of weird ice cream flavors, too. Half the experience is just looking at it and trying to figure out, what is this even supposed to taste like before you try it? Because there's those random flavors that end up being surprisingly good. And other times you take one bite and you're like, yeah, that's why no one's ever heard of this flavor. So yeah, I think ice cream is one of the few foods where the more questionable it looks, the more interested I become in trying it.

0: 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A quarter century of rock in the Border City. 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

you're looking for something to do today, there is a farmer's market at the Holy Rosary High School starting at 3:30 this afternoon. It goes on for about 3.5 hours, so there's a decent window to get down there. It's one of those setups where you got local stuff, food, baked goods, and just a bunch of cool things, you know? So it's pretty easy to walk through and see what's there. So if you're looking for something to do later today, that'll be going on right at the school this afternoon. Typhoons by Royal Blood on the Goat.

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If Billy catches you while you're in the middle of it, everything in the vault is gone. 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

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My name is Justin, and that is going to be it for me today. Appreciate you hanging out and listening along. Hope your day goes smooth from here, and hopefully it goes smooth tomorrow as well. I'll catch you next time here on the GOAT.

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1: Andrew Beckler here, host of The Daily Grind and music director at The GOAT circa 2011. 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

Boy, oh boy, oh boy, oh man, it was a big day earlier this morning. A story of a dead man, no surprise. 106.1 The Goat. Good afternoon. I'm Jason. Thank you for hanging out with me on your Thursday. Yeah, pretty big morning for the Goat's $1,000 bankrupt Billy. Let you know what happened in just a little bit. Speaking of contest, though, I do want to remind you that we also have another sweepstakes going on. It is the Josh Ross sweepstakes. So fast approaching June 12th. Juno nominated multi-platinum country star Josh Ross and special guest Zach McPhee. They're going to be coming to Lloyd, the biggest concert the Synovus Energy Hub has seen, and you could win your way in. Again, all you have to do to get your name in the draw, what I like about this contest is there is no code word that you have to text in. There is no certain time that you have to call. There's no specific song that you have to listen for. Quite literally, all you do is go to the win tab, myloadminsternow.com. Enter in your information, first name, last name, email, all that good stuff, and then your name is in the draw. Again, we're making that that draw pretty quick, within the next few days, because that show is fast approaching June 12th, about 2 weeks from now. Doesn't feel like it's that long away, but yeah, June is right around the corner. So again, if you want to go and check out Josh Ross and Zach McPhee when they come Friday, not this Friday, not the next Friday, but June 12th at the Synovus Energy Hub, make sure you put your name in the draw. 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We'll talk more about the Goat's $1,000 bankrupt Billy. Again, it was a big morning. It's on the way after Lenny Kravitz. Till then, your Black Keys. I'm with the band, the Goat.

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0: Man, it was a big morning earlier with Kaylee. That's Lenny Kravitz, Fly Away, 106.1 The Goat. I'm Jason. The Goat's $1,000 bankrupt Billy. Of course, you could win up to $1,000 every single week as long as you get your way in. The more vaults you open, the more chances you have to walk away with some money. However, you also run the risk of losing it all should Billy catch up to you. Here's what happened earlier this morning with Kaylee when Clayton was playing.
1: How are we feeling?
2: We'll go one more.
1: Okay. The old Clayton game here. Hey, just one more. Just one more.
2: Just one more.
1: Okay. Here is Vault 5 risking $209.
3: $540.
2: Oh, boy. I better stop there.
1: Yeah.
2: I want to go one more, but I think I'm going to stop there.
1: Yeah, because that would suck. You risk $540.
2: Absolutely.
1: Okay, you're going to take the money?
2: Yep.
1: All right, let's do it.
0: Clayton stopped at vault number 5, walking away with $540. Of course, we had to see how much he could have ended up winning. Here's what happened when they got all the way up to vault number 11.
1: Okay, let's open up the next vault. This is vault 11.
3: $1,000.
1: Oh, I'm so sorry, Clayton.
2: Hey, $500 is still a good chunk of change.
0: Clayton could have walked away with $1,000, but of course, to do that, you got to have nerves of steel. Right? Like, it's different when you're listening, and it's also different when you're in the hot seat. Yeah, $1,000 is how much Clayton could have walked away with. Good news for you, though. Goat's $1,000 bankrupt Billy returns tomorrow morning. You could be in the hot seat. You could have those proverbial nerves of steel. Again, if you want to play the Goat's $1,000 bankrupt Billy, that goes tomorrow morning, 8:10, with Kate.

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12: All right. 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
13: 177 dollars.
12: That's some big money right there.
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12: You're just gonna keep saying that, hey? 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
11: Just one more.
12: Here is Vault 5.
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12: 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Okay, here's Vault 7.
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Surrender Cheap Trick on the goat. I'm Jason. If you haven't noticed yet, it is pretty warm out there today. Bit of a weird forecast, actually, in store for us for the next couple weeks. There is a yellow heat warning in effect this afternoon. Overnight could cool some things off. Might see some showers dropping to a low of 17. Here's the thing. It's saying that we could see some rain for the next couple of days. So tomorrow, chance of showers getting up to 28. Saturday, chance of showers in 26. Sunday, wrapping up the weekend, calling for more showers and a high of 21. Silver lining, though, at least this isn't the kind of weather that we were getting, what was it, 3 weeks ago or so? So I'll take it as a positive. But yeah, it is going to be warmer, at least as we get in through the weekend. That heat warning probably going to stick around for the next couple days.

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Bobby Go Away, Strippers Union, 106.1 The GOAT. Good afternoon. I'm Jason. Thank you for hanging out with me on your Thursday. I do want to remind you, just because I know as soon as the summer starts, it is going to fly by. It's probably going to go under a lot of people's radar. Bryan Adams, he is bringing his Roll with the Punches tour to both Saskatchewan and Alberta. So September 9th at the Sestel Center is Bryan Adams and his Roll with the Punches tour. And then a couple weeks after that, September 27th, he's going to be in Rogers Place over in Edmonton. So, again, two opportunities to go and check out Bryan Adams. He is bringing a special guest along, Lights, which is kind of a weird mishmash. You know, you got a rock and roll guy like Bryan Adams going with a synthwave pop artist like Lights. Checking the boxes for a lot of people. But, yeah, tickets for that, pretty reasonable. I was looking at Ticketmaster for the Saskatoon show anyway. Tickets starting at just $58. Not too shabby. If you're a Bryan Adams fan, so yeah, if you want to check that one out. Again, September 9th, he'll be at the Sestel Center in Saskatoon. And then a couple weeks after that, September 27th, Rogers Place over in Edmonton. We got Bryan Adams on the way. It's after Seether, Lost All Control on the GOAT.

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6: What's going on? It's Fearless Fred. I worked at the GOAT in 2003. I wasn't very good then, and I think I'm even worse now. You know what I will say about Lloyd? I started gardening because I was broke. That's the wild thing. I made no money. So I had a plot in a garden, and that garden gave me a love of gardening, and I still grow stuff today. I have a garden with my kids. It's the best thing ever. If it wasn't for Lloyd Minster, I don't know if I would have found a love of gardening. They should put that on a sign when you're coming in off the Yellowhead. Welcome to Lloyd. You'll love the gardens.
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A couple weeks back, in partnership with the Diablo 4 video game, Korn came out with a brand new song. It's called Reward the Scars. It's been getting some good feedback from it. Speaking of new music from Korn, though, no word on if Reward the Scars is just for the Diablo video game or if it's going to be a part of some new music. Korn was recently interviewed, though, and they said that they're working on their 15th studio album. I guess they have about 40 songs written as of right now, but they said it's going to be a bit of a slower process because they want it to sound as authentically Korn as possible. They don't want it to sound corny, but they want it to sound like Korn. So yeah, some new music from Korn is in the process. Like I said, about 40 songs have been written. No release dates as of right now. Speaking of, here is Korn, Never Never, on the go.

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0: you got a chance to walk away with up to $1,000 thanks to the Goat's $1,000 Bankrupt Billy. Earlier this morning, Clayton was in the proverbial hot seat. He opened up five vaults, ended up walking away $540. Not too shabby. Not too shabby a payday, especially on a Thursday heading into a Friday. Here's what happened if Clayton had nerves of steel and he wanted to go on and see it all the way through. This is what happened when they got to Vault 11.
1: The next vault, this is Vault 11.
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0: So yeah, he could have made it all the way. 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
1: I'm Cass Patterson. The Lloydminster Lions are gearing up for a busy summer with fundraisers and a call for local support. The group's fifth annual golf tournament is set for June 12th, followed by the Crown and Acre fundraiser at the Lloyd X Fair from July 9th to 11th. At the same time, the Lions are looking for local families to help host 37 international students arriving in early July for the Lions camp. Billet families are needed from July 5th to 11th and again from July 19th to 25th before the students return home. Organizers say that hosting is a rewarding experience and helps make the program possible. During Canada Road Safety Week, Saskatchewan RCMP stopped more than 5,000 vehicles and found safety concerns in nearly 2 out of every 5. Between May 12th and 18th, officers checked 5,271 vehicles across the province, with 2,013 drivers charged, suspended, ticketed, or warned. That included 50 impaired driving charges, along with dozens of license suspensions for alcohol and drug use. Police also issued hundreds of tickets for aggressive driving, distracted driving, and failing to wear seatbelts. RCMP say results highlighted ongoing risks on Saskatchewan roads and stressed the importance of safe driving habits year-round. Check your pocket change. The Royal Canadian Mint has issued a commemorative circulation loonie for the 2026 FIFA World Cup. It's a colorized coin including a maple leaf mosaic emblem in shades of red, a soccer ball, the official World Cup emblem, and the names of the two Canadian host cities, Toronto and Vancouver. Canada's group stage games are being played at BMO Field in Toronto and BC Place in Vancouver. There's no word yet if there are any lucky loonies at the center spot. For these stories and more, go to MyLloydMinsterNow.com.
2: Sports. Well, after last evening, the Montreal Canadiens are facing elimination unless they can win all their remaining games in the East Conference Finals with Carolina. The Hurricanes put on a clinic in Montreal last evening and shut out the Canadiens 4-0 to take a 3-1 lead in the series. The teams head back to Carolina tomorrow evening for Game 5. A win for Carolina will put an end to the Canadiens' run for the Stanley Cup this year. And some sad news in the hockey world. His last public appearance was carrying the torch in Game 3 for the Montreal Canadiens on Monday. Claude Lemieux, a four-time Stanley Cup champion known for his clutch play in the playoffs, has died at the age of 60. Over a 21-season NHL career, Lemieux played more than 1,200 games with six teams, including Montreal, New Jersey, and Colorado. And while he tallied nearly 400 goals, he was best known for elevating his game in the playoffs, where his physical style and timely scoring helped shape multiple championship runs. The Quebec native was originally drafted by the Montreal Canadiens in 1983 and built a reputation as one of hockey's most impactful postseason performers.
0: The Goat's Energy Report.
2: Western Canada Select is down $5.21, closing at $76.33 a barrel.
0: Goat roads and weather.
2: Well, the heat warning for Lloydminster and area remains in effect, and you're probably seeing anywhere from 32 to 34 degrees on the thermometer, but the real feel with the humidity is closer to 35, even 36 degrees. So stay hydrated and keep that sunscreen close by. We're going down to about 17 tonight, a 30% chance we'll see some more of those showers. One or two could be thundery, so similar to what we saw last evening on the overnights. Aiming for 28 tomorrow, so it's cooling off a bit, and a 60% chance we'll see those showers throughout the day, Friday and into Friday evening. Saturday morning, there should be some breaks in it, but Saturday afternoon, expect most of that rain to come on through and linger throughout the weekend going into the start of next week.
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So far, over the last handful of weeks, it's been pretty quiet on the Oilers coaching front. That's Rush Subdivisions, 106.1 The Goat. I'm Jason. Earlier today, some news came out related to the head coach of the Edmonton Oilers. We're going to talk about that a little bit more. It's on the way in a few songs. After Our Lady Peace, till then, it's Pearl Jam, Dark Matter, The Goat.

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All right, so it's been no secret that over the last couple of weeks, the certain coach that the Edmonton Oilers have their eye on is the former coach for the Vegas Golden Knights, recently fired Bruce Cassidy. A lot of people thought that this situation sort of would have been handled by now. It's been drug out, mainly because Vegas, they're still in the playoffs, despite everybody not wanting them to be. Bruce Cassidy, though, he was recently interviewed, and this is kind of surprising to me. I didn't think it would get to this point. But he said, and I quote, "It's upsetting. There was two teams that asked. It's public knowledge now. And I would like to talk to them. I want to go back to work because I am a hockey coach." Usually that stuff doesn't happen. It might happen in other sports. It's kind of a rarity for it to happen in hockey. So you got to think that the league at some point, they're going to step in and say, "Okay, guys, enough is enough. You got to let him go work for another team. I don't care what the contract says." It's kind of like the Montagues and the Capulets, I think, for Romeo and Juliet, where they want to be together. The Edmonton Oilers and Bruce Cassidy, they want to be together, but they're being prevented. They're being pulled apart. At least I think so anyway. I didn't retain too much when I was in high school English class. I'm going to have to wait and see. But yeah, Bruce Cassidy says he wants to go back to work, maybe for the Oilers.

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0: So I've been thinking about this over the last couple days. I don't know how far I could go if I was playing the GOAT's $1,000 Bankrupt Billy. It's pretty reckless. Take me down on the GOAT. I'm Jason. So, if you don't know, it happens every single weekday morning at 8:10 with Kaylee. The more vaults you open, the potential for more money you can walk away with. However, you also run the risk of losing it all. If Billy catches up to you, you walk away with nothing. Earlier this morning, Clayton walked away. He opened five vaults, a grand total of $540. However, if he had those proverbial nerves of steel, here's what would have happened.
1: Okay, let's open up the next vault. This is vault 11.
2: $1,000.
1: Oh, I'm so sorry, Clayton.
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0: You never know. It could be $500. It could also be $50. And then you go bankrupt. That's the magic behind the GOAT's $1,000 Bankrupt Billy. Of course, there is a bunch of money that we're going to be giving away over the next few weeks. Huge thank you to all of our sponsors, including but not limited to City of Lloydminster, Sellers RV, Paladin Electric. 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
0: 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Here's a recap.
8: Had to go one more.
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10: 177 dollars.
9: That's some big money right there.
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1: My name is Poncho Parker. 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You made it iconic. Happy birthday, GOAT.
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1: I'm Cass Patterson. The Lloydminster Lions are gearing up for a busy summer with fundraisers and a call for local support. The group's fifth annual golf tournament is set for June 12th, followed by the Crown and Acre fundraiser at the Lloyd X Fair from July 9th to 11th. At the same time, the Lions are looking for local families to help host 37 international students arriving in early July for the Lions camp. Billet families are needed from July 5th to 11th and again from July 19th to 25th before the students return home. Organizers say that hosting is a rewarding experience and helps make the program possible. During Canada Road Safety Week, Saskatchewan RCMP stopped more than 5,000 vehicles and found safety concerns in nearly 2 out of every 5. Between May 12th and 18th, officers checked 5,271 vehicles across the province, with 2,013 drivers charged, suspended, ticketed, or warned. That included 50 impaired driving charges, along with dozens of license suspensions for alcohol and drug use. Police also issued hundreds of tickets for aggressive driving, distracted driving, and failing to wear seatbelts. RCMP say results highlighted ongoing risks on Saskatchewan roads and stressed the importance of safe driving habits year-round. Check your pocket change. The Royal Canadian Mint has issued a commemorative circulation loonie for the 2026 FIFA World Cup. It's a colorized coin including a maple leaf mosaic emblem in shades of red, a soccer ball, the official World Cup emblem, and the names of the two Canadian host cities, Toronto and Vancouver. Canada's group stage games are being played at BMO Field in Toronto and BC Place in Vancouver. There's no word yet if there are any lucky loonies at the center spot. For these stories and more, go to MyLloydMinsterNow.com.
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2: Turning quickly to news out of Switzerland, where the Men's World Ice Hockey Championships are going down. Canada defeating the United States by a margin of 4-0 earlier on today. Canada will meet Finland in semifinal number 1 on Saturday. And in the other semifinal, Norway are advancing to play Switzerland. And both games, of course, on Saturday.
0: The Goat's Egg Report.
2: Canadian red spring wheat is $8.25 a bushel. Canola, $16.52 a bushel.
0: Goat roads and weather.
2: The yellow heat warning remains in effect, and the 30 degree heat, it feels closer to 35, 36 degrees with the extra humidity. And the wind has eased off. It's just coming at around 15 kilometers per hour east and northeast at times. Tonight we'll see temperatures going down to 17 on the overnights, and similar prospect of seeing some of those thunder showers rolling through on the overnights, with certainly better chances for that on the weekend. Tomorrow we're still going to heat up in the morning, looking for 32 degrees before those showers begin to roll on through. And then for Saturday, Sunday, Monday, Tuesday, it's all running at a 60% probability. So therefore, there will be breaks in there. But it looks like 5 days of rain going into next week.
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Come again, it's Thornley on the Goat. I'm Jason. We are going to get to your rock report, go over the biggest news stories making waves in music. However, I do want to remind you, I think a lot of people are sort of getting swept up in the Goat's $1,000 bankruptcy, and rightfully so. Up to $1,000 is given away every single week. It could have been Clayton earlier on this morning, but he stopped at vault number 5 and took the guaranteed $540. We also have another contest going on, and I think this is where it could work out in your favor. I think that because the Goat's $1,000 bankruptcy, it's going to be front and center in a lot of people's minds. This might be put to the back burner in a lot of cases, which is good news for you. You could sweep in and win yourself some tickets to go and check out Josh Ross. Yeah, a couple weeks from now, June 12th, Juno-nominated multi-platinum country star Josh Ross and special guest Zach McPhee are going to be coming up to Lloyd. This is the first major concert happening at the Synovus Energy Hub, and you could be there. Why I really like this contest, it's because there's no number that you have to call. There is no keyword that you have to text in. There is no song that you have to listen for. Quite literally, all you have to do is just put in your information. First name, last name, email, all that good stuff, and you are in the draw. More details, and to get your name in that, check out the Win tab, myloydminsternow.com.

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1: Party in the Pasture is back at the St. Walberg Agriplex, June 5th to 7th. 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
1: Hey, it's Jason. Here's your Rock Report for Thursday, May 28th. It looks like we might get a Paul McCartney and posthumous Prince collaboration sometime in the near future. Yeah, I guess Prince had done a cover of the Beatles song, The Long and Winding Road. Paul McCartney was then sent a recorded version of it, and in a recent interview, he said, I'm going to ask them for permission to use it because I think I could make it into something really good. Seems to be that's where we're at right now. No official release date or anything, but yeah, Paul McCartney Prince duet could be in the works pretty soon. Also making waves is the 2026 lineup for Riot Fest, which includes headliners Tool, 21 Pilots, Pierce the Veil, Alanis Morissette, Morrissey, Iggy Pop, The Pixies, Elvis Costello, and The Impostors, and more. A lot of it has been described as hitting shuffle on a very random playlist. A three-day festival is set a little bit later on in the year, September 18th through the 20th at Douglas Park over in Chicago. And finally, wrapping things up, former guitarist for Mastodon, the late Brent Hinds, his last recorded guitar riff is now available on digital platforms. Specifically, it's on the Southern rock track Red Door from Marcus King off of the album No Room for Blue. It originally came out last year for Record Store Day's Black Friday event.

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1: 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Get ready for an unforgettable night of legendary songs and fascinating stories with acclaimed Eagles tribute, Take It to the Limit. 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
2: It's Dad's weekend, but this is a family affair. 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

0: Bent, it's Matchbox 20, 106.1 The Goat. I'm Jason. That is going to do things for me today. I'm getting out of here, taking off. I just want to say thank you so much for listening. Whenever you did, I really appreciate it. Keep in mind, for the final time this week, the Goat's $1,000 Bankrupt Billy returns tomorrow morning, 8:10 with Kaylee Mack. Make sure you win your way in. You could walk away with a bunch of money or nothing at all. Roll of the dice is the Goat's $1,000 Bankrupt Billy. But yeah, that is it for me today. I am getting out of here. I am taking off. Hope you have a good rest of your Thursday. I'll meet you back here tomorrow afternoon. Friday, final day this week.
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